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1: Every year I discover new things about China and more and more it's getting very interesting.
0: 融汇世界珍品，尽览全球万象。
3: As the expo has grown, Canada has also grown. 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
0: 感受天然纯净，邂逅精密品质，领略多元开放。
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1: Every year I discover new things about China and more it's getting very interesting.
0: 融汇世界珍品，尽览全球万象。
3: As the expo has grown, Canada has also grown. So this year is the largest presence that we have ever had at the expo.
0: 感受天然纯净，邂逅精密品质，领略多元开放。
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2: Every year I discover new things about China, and more and more it's getting very interesting.
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3: As the expo has grown, Canada has also grown. So this year is the largest presence that we have ever had at the expo.
1: 感受天然纯净，邂逅精密品质，领略多元开放。
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1: Hello,
2: Ambassador,
1: nice to meet you.
2: Pleasure to meet you. This is
1: Jackie. Thank you. Nice to meet you. Hi. Yeah, well, it's so hot today, right?
2: Very hot, but I'm happy to be here. It's my second time in Hainan, so I'm very much looking forward to this.
1: Oh, second time. So is there anything impressed you?
2: Well, last time I was here, I enjoyed very much being close to the sea. Now I'm also very close to the sea, but I'm also looking at the consumer products, which I'm going to see in this fair. Yeah. I'm very much looking forward to this.
1: But have you been to this expo before?
2: Never. Yeah. I had so

0: much about it, so very excited.
1: Okay, so I heard about today, you have a special mission today, right?
0: Yes, well, I'm going to look at the possibilities we have, Malta being here in one of the next expos. We have not participated in this expo, I understand, but Malta has a strong connection with Hainan, and I know Hainan is doing some wonderful things, so I am here to look at potential possibilities.
1: Oh, great. Okay, let's go, and I'll take you a look.
0: Okay,
1: let's go.
0: Excellent.
2: 马耳他位于地中海中心，素有地中海心脏之称，是连接欧洲、北非和中亚的重要枢纽。马耳他是欧洲著名的度假胜地，以温暖的阳光、蔚蓝的海水以及蓝湖等自然景观闻名。本次马耳他大使来到消博会，将亲身感受中国消费市场的空前盛况与旺盛活力，同时也希望能助力两国消费品市场的加速对接。
1: Very big, and there are several pavilions in this. And
0: okay.
1: Which one do you want to go first? Do you know?
0: So I can see that there is cosmetics here, which could be interesting for Jackie. But how many halls are there? How many?
1: 3,400
0: exhibitors.
1: Yes,
0: my goodness.
1: And so, over 60 countries here.
0: 60 countries,
1: yes.
0: 60. I see.
1: 60. A lot of different kinds of this here. And in this pavilion is about the CDF and other, yes, CDF pavilion.
0: I see. So CDF, that's the duty free.
1: Yes, duty free.
2: 中缅集团作为海南离岛免税政策承接的主力军，是全球免税店类型最全、单一国家零售网点最多的旅游零售商。本次消博会，中缅集团展位以“潮起海南而激荡世界”为核心主题，展现海南自贸港离岛免税经济的繁荣活力。
0: Hello, very nice to meet you.
3: Very nice to meet you. 首先这边您可以看到是我们的高端消费品区、奢侈品区，然后展示了我们的箱包、还有鞋子、还有衬衫、墨镜，然后这个品牌是涵盖了全球的一线品牌。 Please follow me and we arrive the watches and jewelry area.
4: Are these are men's watches?
0: No.
3: Men's and women's.
4: As well, both.
3: Yeah.
0: So everything is tax-free, no tax.
3: Everything is tax-free.
0: Very nice. We signed this agreement between Malta Freeport and Yangpu Port. From Malta, you can send containers all over Southern Europe and all over North Africa. And if there is a connection, direct connection, from Hainan to Malta and from Malta to Hainan,
1: yeah.
0: A ship then can quickly bring a container here, and then from here it can go into the Chinese mainland, or it can go anywhere around Hainan. So logistically, for logistics and for connectivity, it's a very important agreement.
1: Yeah, it's really win-win policy, right?
0: Yes, absolutely.
1: This way.
0: Hello.
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0: Nice to meet you. Now we're in new launch events China Chic going global.
1: Okay.
0: Yeah, so it's about Chinese fashion product.
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0: Now we are here is exhibition of the bamboo and the rattan. Yeah, all these furniture like chairs, desks, tables, and even some small things like the bowls and dishes, even nice
1: from bamboo.
0: Yeah, they're all made from bamboo.
1: This is cool.
0: Yeah,
1: it's cool.
0: It's very
1: good. I think it's very light.
0: And also, this is very great for the environment. Yeah.
1: Made from bamboo. Check it.
0: No plastic.
1: No plastic.
0: No plastic. No iron.
1: That's very good.
0: You want to see some knives and forks?
1: Knife from bamboo. You know, this is a very good idea. The straws.
0: Yeah.
1: Because in Europe, there is a big campaign to remove plastic straws.
0: Yeah.
1: Look at this. What's that? It's a job to abolish plastic straws. So that's a good one. Very good. This is very good.
0: Because in Hainan province, we ban the plastic using.
1: Also, 710. That's the price for a box. Bamboo straw. Very good.
4: 大师好，大师夫人好。Nice to meet you. Nice to meet you. This is the boss of this. Yeah. 我是福禄堂新中式美学工坊的主理人。所有的面料墙上的都是我们用来做衣服的一种展示，我们都是手工的，手工制造的。您有特别喜欢的吗？
5: Which one is your favorite?
6: Okay, so you can. I think these are coats.
5: Yeah, look at this coat.
6: I mean, like jacket.
5: Yeah, you can put on it. You can try it. The purple one.
4: 都是斜襟的，可能就这件呢。How about this?
1: Is this the one for men?
4: This one.
6: Bamboo.
1: This one.
5: This one.
1: Bamboo.
5: Wow,
4: bamboo, yeah.
1: Cool. Okay.
5: You want to try it?
1: Try it.
5: Okay. Let's try it.
4: 这个是真丝加羊毛的竹纹暗花，这款不是宋锦的，这是三蚕丝的 silk。
5: Yes.
1: Is it the right size?
4: Yes.
5: I think the size is good. It's okay. This is one cool.
4: 这个上面。
1: Like this?
5: Like this. Okay. One, two, three. After visiting the exhibition, finally we can take a short break. I'm curious what Mortis treasures did you bring?

0: rain plus.
1: Malta is a very historic country.
0: Yes.
1: Because of its position in the center of the Mediterranean Sea. So if you come to Valletta, which is a UNESCO World Heritage Site, it's a city built in the 16th century. And I think you can see some pictures.
0: Wow, a lot of pictures.
1: This is, for example, you see the walls all around the city.
0: Yes.
1: Very high walls, very strong walls.
0: Wow. Madam, yeah. Which picture is your favorite?
2: My favorite? It's the sea here, the blue, Comino.
0: Yeah.
2: So this is Comino here, and this is the blue lagoon. It's the blue lagoon. And as you see, the color is the same color of my ring. This is why I carried the ring with me.
0: Yes, it's
2: turquoise.
0: Oh.
2: It's to remember my home country.
0: It's all about the paradise of tourism, I think.
2: So basically, it's a 300-year-old tradition, handmade. And the way it is made is, as you can see, there is like a border, you know, a design, which is, and then there are very thin strand silver, which is stretched and rolled into very thin strands.
0: Yeah.
2: And then they twist two strands,
1: with
2: two or three strands.
0: It's very difficult.
1: Very delicate.
2: Yeah, two or three strands, and then they turn it with a tweezers, and they fill in the base, you know, the shape. And then they have to fire it to melt it. So they have to be careful as well
1: not
2: the temperature.
1: Not too hot, because if it's too hot,
2: the
1: silver will melt.
2: I guess.
0: So
2: yeah.
0: We can buy this at the
2: shops.
1: Yes.
2: Yes.
1: If you go to Valletta, a lot of shops are selling this thing. Yes.
0: 这个其实大家真的，如果去到马耳他的话，可以把它买回来当做是纪念品。真的太漂亮了，很像是蕾丝的质感。
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1: Not bad, not bad. 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
0: 品海南好物，风物宜人。
2: Ooh, this is really good.
0: 一场双向遇见，交换马耳他的国货好物。
3: Thank you.
0: 更多精彩就在全球国货之光，敬请期待。
4: Ambassador and madam, I'm so glad to see you here. I know Malta is also exports some high-tech products, right?
5: Yes.
4: Yes, so I believe that you will be very interested in high-tech.
5: Yes, absolutely.
4: Yeah, why don't we go inside and have a look?
5: Let's go.
4: Let's go. This way.
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4: Go ahead, robots. Yes.
6: 现在我们看到的是宇树科技，他们今天所带来的有两款机器人，人形机器人巨一，具备高度的灵活性，可以实现坐下站立、坐下折叠、动态站起、舞棍等高难度动作。

0: this massage robot, it can be equipped with six end effectors. Six end effect means six functions, like the acupoint massage. Just imitate the fingertip to do the massage. And this is like
1: shockwave.
0: Yeah. Oh,
1: wow.
0: How do you feel?
1: It's fun.
0: Yeah, great. Is it okay?
2: Not bad, not bad.
0: Yeah, not bad.
2: Okay.
3: Smart AI glasses. These glasses can not only doing the real-time translation, but also meeting record, telepromoter. Yeah.
2: Okay.
3: Do you want to try?
2: Yes, please.
3: Okay. Can you see the screen?
2: Yeah. Ah, yes, I see something.
3: Yeah, yeah, yeah. So now, what I'm seeing will be subtitle. Yeah, the subtitle will show in front of you.And also, you can hear the sound.
2: Yes, I can hear the sound.
3: Yeah, 我现在用中文来介绍一下这个产品。这是全球最轻的多模态 AI 智能眼镜之一，它只有40克的重量，戴起来非常的舒适，支持全天候佩戴。
2: Every light is true, and I can see what you're saying to me. But I think it needs to get used to it a bit.
3: You are trying?
4: I think yes, especially about this coming to China.
0: Yes, about each other.
4: Wow, thank you.
3: Very good.
4: Clever.
3: Thank you. Technology.
0: After seeing all of this, what do you think about this?
2: Wow. Now, I mean, every year I discover new things about China, and more it's getting very interesting. I like science fiction, and this is exactly, these companies are doing science fiction reality, so very impressive.
0: That's great. Of course, we are in Hainan now, so why don't we go to Hainan Profil as our last spot?
2: Excellent.
0: Let's go.
4: Juicy, not too sweet.
0: That's great.
4: 很甜。
2: Very nice, right?

0: like incense, kind of.
1: Right, a strong scent.
2: 近两年来呢，我们海南沉香的产业也是蓬勃发展，像衍生出了沉香的香水、沉香的牙膏，一系列的沉香周边的产品，受到大家的喜欢。这个看上去像一个耳机，其实它是搭载了 AI 算法的一款助听器，在海南进行首发，那个是在海南研发的。
3: Very light.
2: Yes, very light.
3: Looks heavy, but it's not.
2: 海南是希望呢，借助着我们现在的这个老爷车市场啊，打造一个集进口、维修、销售、展示于一体的全产业链的汽车文化消费的新场景。
0: Yes, yes, very nice, very nice.
2: 就介绍这些。
3: Thank you very much.
4: I think Macho is in the middle of the Mediterranean and Hainan is in the South China Sea. So two islands, but we are very similar, right? So two islands, both are open, both depend on ocean, both have great products, so much room to cooperation in the future, I think.
0: Look forward to being invited again to Hainan.
4: Of course! Thank you!
0: Thank you.
4: After visiting the exhibition, finally we can take a short break. So, today we have seen a lot of good things at the expo, but I'm curious what Mortis treasures did you bring for us?
5: And this time I am bringing my wife with me, Jacqueline, brought with me today products from Malta.Which I will talk about. One is product which is very special.
3: Okay. So this is one of our national soft drinks in Malta. It was born in 1952. It is made with bitter oranges, which grow on the island, and a very secret mixture of local herbs. When you first drink it, it tastes a bit bitter, but then you get this aftertaste, the sweet aftertaste.
4: Of course, it's my first time to it.
3: Okay.
5: Let's make you try it.
4: Okay. Wow, let's cheers.
5: So, cheers.
4: Cheers.
3: Cheers.
4: Cheers. Thank
5: you. Cheers.
4: It's refreshing.
3: Exactly, it's refreshing, yes?
4: It's perfect for this weather.
5: If you wish, I can do you a nice cocktail with kini. It's called kini spritz. Put some ice into the bucket. Very important, a slice of lemon, because the lemon makes it even stronger. And then you put the kini.Some vodka, and then you mix it a bit. Okay, so then you just pour here. Gambay,
4: gambay,
3: gambay,
4: gambay.
6: The last projector is tuna.
5: Bluefin tuna is a big historical product of Malta. There was a certain quantity, very large quantity of tuna which was exported to China. And last year, this quantity was doubled. So more and more Chinese are enjoying the good quality of Maltese tuna.
4: I see the Chinese, I know we can buy this in China now.
5: Malta is in the middle of the Mediterranean Sea. There are very strong currents there. So

0: the fish which are in the farms, they are out in the open sea and they have to swim against the strong currents all the time. So there's nowhere to rest. So their meat is very good quality, muscles and the belly fat.
1: Wow, it's so great. I really want to buy all of this now, right now. And I'm looking forward to

0: 个展馆大概会是什么样的
1: ？I was very impressed with what I saw at the different pavilions.
0: Great.
1: Very impressive. But the way I see it, of course, is just an idea. The way I see our stand in Hainan, also because Hainan is an island, is that it would be three rooms. The first room would be the blue room, like you know, where you would have the blue economy. Malta is a maritime nation. It's the biggest register for ships in Europe. The sixth largest in the world.
0: Wow.
1: Very, you see a lot on the Maltese flag on a lot of ships. So we can expose some tuna. We can show some tuna in this place. And also we can also get some people to taste it. But the second room would be the seeing room, where you can see what you can experience in Malta. The palace we just saw, the islands, the blue sea, the diving. So we can have some displays, some videos of what you can experience in Malta. And in the third room is the connections. Malta is a strategic island in the middle of the Mediterranean. Connectivity is also very important, not just maritime, air, but also digitally. Also, I understand, very important for Hainan.
0: I'm looking forward to join this next year.
1: Okay.
0: Thank you. Thank you so much.
2: 这里是海南卫视。艾迪小纵队，各就各位。

0: 向世界，这里是海南卫视
1: 全球国货之光，带您走进瑞士之巅，探访百年品牌的坚守与创新，解锁阿尔卑斯山下的国货力量。
2: What we would like to promote here and to showcase to customer is really the Swiss art of living、
1: 一场跨越珊瑚的好物邂逅，一次直击匠心的品质探寻，中瑞共荣，美好共酿，全球国货之光，萧博会瑞士篇，精彩解锁。